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1: 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Because I want to know. Hit me up right now. 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
1: Thanks for hanging out. It's Stacy with you in Saturday Night Live. If you want to watch it on Saturday night, it is live on Peacock if you got it on NBC. But I sometimes do a Sunday morning rerun just watching on their Instagram. 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
1: Thanks for hanging out. 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And as Motley Crue wrapped up their tour, the return of the Carnival of Sins, they're celebrating more anniversaries. 45th anniversary of Too Fast for Love, a special limited edition box set due out October 30th.

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1: More information to come, but Ozfest returning to the UK. 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
1: 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And Slash says that it's drawing parallels to the Use Your Illusion era.

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1: Thanks for hanging out. It's Stacy with you. And some musings with Stacy in the studio here. There's a lot of different bug sprays on the market, bug traps and such. 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Slow that sucker down. You're not going to kill it with hairspray. You're going to slow it down. 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
1: Thanks for hanging out. It's Stacy with you. And just like in the 90s, going to rattle off all the movie listings. 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
2: Pat looks like he's ready. He was dialing up something there on his
3: iPad. You want to do a song, Pat?
4: So many options.
2: Yeah, there
4: depends
2: you go.
4: Depends on where Tom's going.
5: What do you have in mind?
4: Well, it's dog day. You want to hear some doggy stuff?
3: Yeah, of course we do.
4: It's Open Your Shelters Day, too, right?
3: A lot of places,
6: Pat, you've got a good dog.
4: Yeah,
2: doggy,
4: Brody.
2: Doggy stuff in a doggy style.
4: Brody.
3: Hard to play the guitar doggy style.
4: No. Very easy. Yeah, I've done it.
6: I mean, one can, at least.
2: No, it's not.
4: Got a multitask in the bedroom.
2: That's right.
5: What do you, in the history of your romantic life...
4: They're talking dogs.
5: Do you have a...
4: None of them are dogs.
2: He has a routine, you know.
5: No, right? I know.
2: I've asked him about this.
5: Is there a particular... You'll grab the guitar half-clothed, and will you serenade your lady with something?
2: He likes to end up in a chair with his guitar over his lap, and he'll just break into Blackbird.
3: Are you naked?
2: That's when he wins the woman over.
4: Nice. When I was younger, it would have been Blackbird. Now it's one of my original tunes, of course.
3: Of course.
4: Do Gangsta Folk or Naked Pickleball. And
6: sure.
4: That lubes up the playing field.
2: That lubes up the playing field.
5: This guitar is hiding a hose monster. One of your better songs.
4: My songs are so romantic. Yeah, I would bring the guitar out a lot in the early days.
3: But now
6: Why wouldn't you?
3: Song for dogs?
4: Well, okay, let's get right to it.
5: So are you implying that his romantic partner is ugly?
3: No, I said for the dog.
2: I am.
4: Woof. This is called Dog Pound Blues. Got off my leash and I'm running around the hood. Barking at your window, baby, up to no good. Yeah, I'm sniffing at your back door, messing up your lawn. Slipped out of my collar, no one knows that I'm gone. Oh, they caught me on the corner, that's what dog catchers do. I got those dog pound blues. Oh, no, I ain't no corgi, I'm not a poodle or a pug. Not a sharp pet puppy with a cute wrinkling mug. I'm part collie and part shepherd. A little bit of this and that. I'm a notorious D.O.G., yeah. Where my Bichon's at? They won't let me out. All I do is snooze. I got those dog pound blues. Oh! Nice. I'm sitting in this cage, alone and feeling blue. Here comes a nice couple. Won't you take me home with you? Yeah, my owner called me Spot. Here they call me Spike. Get me out of this place and call me an insane.

0: say, who rescued who?
1: Them dog pounds.
2: Check out. Maybe their empty the shelter days are happening near you. Oh. Yeah.
3: I love the line, where my Bichon's at.
2: Yes.
3: Thank you, Pat. That made it all worth it.
2: No, that was a great song, not just that made one it line.
0: There's what always one little line.
4: Like this compliment. Nothing's more insulting than a Tom compliment.
0: Hey, that was a long way to go, but that one line, darn it, that was worth the 2 minutes.
5: Backbone of any rap song. That's right.
3: Oh, it was a nice compliment. That was a great joke. Great line.
5: Man, no one likes you.

0: quite know it. Yeah. So we, you or may not.
1: I know his. Yeah, I know his name.
0: Right.
1: But I don't know when
2: he's 90 years old. He's released a rock album.
3: There, yeah. So well. Yeah, that's a stretch in it.
2: Well, that was
3: a cover
2: kind
3: of rock
2: kind
3: classics.
2: Of a ballad.
1: Was there a weird guy that was named like Timmy or Tim? Tiny Tim?
3: Tiny Tim.
1: And he would like dance around and be weird?
0: Tiny Tim was very odd.
1: Okay. Yeah.
2: He had a, believe it or not.
1: Yes, that. Yeah.
2: Tiny Tim, I mentioned this the other day.
4: And Engelbert Humperdinck were...
1: I think I got them confused.
3: You can't get them confused.
2: No. Engelbert Humperdinck.
0: Just in your head, sure.
1: Yeah. Yeah.
2: Engelbert Humperdinck was a Tom Jones type.
3: Yeah, very good looking.
4: Okay. Here you go.
1: What a goofy name. So
2: it's a name of an old composer.
1: Oh, okay. I don't know the song, but yesterday.
2: He would wear a nice tux and
3: he's a crooner,
2: kind of a coif hair thing.
1: Okay.
0: American guy,
4: stuff his pants.
0: No,
4: he's not.
2: I think he was born in India. Actually,
4: are you sure?
0: Well, all right.
2: No, seriously, I don't. I'd have to look it up.
4: His real name's Arnold Dorsey.
3: He's British, Tom.
2: Yeah, but
0: he's British.
2: Okay.
1: Mm-hmm. I think because of his strange name, I just thought he was a weirdo.
2: That name, yeah, I mean, that's the name of an old composer.
1: Yeah.
0: Growing up, Engelbert Humperdinck, Burt Bacharach.
1: Yes.
0: And even a little bit Buster Poindexter, you would hear these names. They all just kind of went into this drawer of eccentric musicians.
3: Right. Yeah.
2: Yeah, here we go. Born Arnold George Dorsey, like Chick said, on May of 1936. Born in India, he took his name from a 19th century German composer. That is a funny name.
0: I wonder where he was raised.
3: England.
0: Oh, okay.
3: He's British. His first hit was in Britain, it says here.
2: In any event, he has a rock album, and I want to talk to him, and all these guys don't.
1: So it's all covers?
3: Yeah.
2: Yeah, but with a bunch of cool guests. He's got guys from Yes, Journey, et cetera, et cetera. Right now, I think, do we have the big screen available?
0: Oh,
2: there we go.
0: That's,
2: I thought it was Engelbert Humperdinck.
0: Jeff, we didn't know you've been waiting, man.
5: No. I love Engelbert Humperdinck. He's awesome.
2: That's sarcasm.
5: I've enjoyed all of it.
2: How's the beard going?
5: It's going great. I'm here at the Fail to Mention News Desk. We give you a lot of the news each week. We don't give you all the news, so I'm here to give you the news that we failed to mention.
6: Hey! Here's Jeff Oskey with Failed to Mention News.
0: Oh, I love that. Yeah.
5: Pabst Blue Ribbon is releasing a Halloween 12-pack. The empty box turns into a Jason mask.
0: Yeah.
5: What you failed to mention, just in time for Thanksgiving, Pabst is releasing a 24-case can case. Its empty box turns into a fight in your front lawn with your brother-in-law.
4: Yes, sir.
5: Mattel said Wednesday that it's launching the new Uno Championship Series, a live event competition that will stream live on Twitch.
4: Wow.
5: What you failed to mention... skip.
2: I'm going to skip the Uno card.
5: That's some Uno cards in my hand.
3: That's very funny.
5: David Rush and his son broke the record for the longest water balloon throw and catch. What you failed to mention, hey, Dad, can we just play a normal game of catch for once? Said David's son. A man opened a lust-free gym for Christian men so they don't get tempted while working out. Well, you failed to mention they already tried lust-free gyms. They were called Curves. And they went out of business.
4: Oh.
0: Speak for yourself, Oskey.
4: Oh. Well.
5: A phone was dropped from 100,000 feet, and it survived because of a Rhino Shield case. Well, you failed to mention, give that phone to my teen daughter for 15 minutes. I guarantee you that Rhino Shield ain't got nothing on her. We learned the most popular dogs by state in the U.S. What you failed to mention, the most popular dog in Hawaii still Dog the Bounty Hunter.
4: Whatever happened to him? Yeah.
5: Finally. Oh. Country star Kacey Musgraves came out singing while floating on a giant glittered scrotum during her latest concert. What you failed to mention, great, now Godwin's going to be complaining in the green room all week about how he has to come up with a new closer. I'm Jeff Hoskin, and this is the news that we failed to mention.
6: This has been Jeff.
0: I forgot.

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1: Hello, this is Ian St. Ian, guitar god slash roadie. I've worked with all the rock legends, written some of the greatest riffs and lyrics too. But for some reason, they forget to give me credit. Bustle in Your Hedgerow? That was just mine. Wrote that on holiday. Anyway, I keep getting let go. The least little thing goes wrong and I'm fired. But I've had some fun. Now here's me own story, featuring some of me favorite ripped off riffs. Hello? Ginger, don't just sit there. Hey, did I not pay for a bloody drummer? That's better. I was a roadie for the Stones, just driving him around. It was 67 or 68 before that one bloke drowned. Well, we was at a party, and everything was cool.

0: No, it's
1: what is it, Ace?
2: It's Badia.
0: Some sort of African chant or something. Yeah, it's not supposed to be.
1: They're not saying something.
0: I'm just telling you.
3: Badia. No, we looked it up last time. Yeah, it was
1: Badia. Okay, it's cool. Now
2: Badia,
1: but that's really the best September song.
3: Sure.
1: There it is.
4: Party on.
0: Not party on.
4: That is.
1: Yeah, see? Yeah, I'm with Christy. This is one of those songs. It's like Archie Bell and the Drells, where I change the lyrics to the way I want them.
4: Right.
1: So when I think Archie Bell, it's in Houston, we dance as good as we walk.
3: The only song that I willingly change the lyrics to is Hush, Hush. Remember that one? Hush, hush. Oh, keep it down now. Oh, it's called Voices Carry.
0: Voices Carry.
3: Voices Carry. Josh, keep it down. And I feel like she's singing to me.
5: She is singing to you.
3: Yeah.
0: What an egomaniac. Wow.
3: Keep it down.
1: Now, Ace is referencing the fact that impotency issue, is that correct? Voices
3: Carry. Now, listen to her say, oh, Josh.
0: I thought that's what it said my whole life.
3: I'm not even joking.
4: Are you serious?
0: Josh.
6: Dear Bob and Tom Show.
1: Wait a second now. Oh.
3: I honestly thought it said, oh, Josh, we've been down that road. It's so scary. That's how I've sang it my whole life. I'm not even joking.
0: Wow.
6: Something about butt stuff.
3: It's so scary.
1: Well, if you want to hear one where it is about Josh, you can't go any farther than this one.

0: so nice. Lakeshore Drive, great song, and that's the special Josh Arnold edition.
1: Yeah. Oh, what so the nice. Hell ever?
2: Killed the guy.
3: What? I know.
2: Killed the guy. He died, a month later?
1: You sure did. It
4: was not my last song was Josh.
2: What is last song?
0: Remember, I said, should we have a special segment where we take something and ruin it?
2: Yes.
0: Like you just, and you said, no, I don't want to do that. Then you just did it.
3: Well.
0: That's
3: well,
0: exactly what you just
3: it
0: said.
3: It is kind of a blessing that he died because that song where he sings My Name is now worth more. Other people cannot. They can't,
2: oh, there you go.
1: Yeah. Oh.
3: So. Mm-hmm.
4: I love that.
0: No.
2: Since it's all about Josh, I have a letter.
3: Well, there ain't no road. Just
1: I've
3: like
1: already
3: it.
1: Tried this. He cut me. He shut me down. So
3: Pat and I are going to do the impression of that real quick.
5: Full name or just the first?
0: Go ahead. Go ahead.
5: Are we doing the full name or just the first name? What do you want?
3: So will I sing it and then you'll jump in? Or do
5: you want to do full name?
3: Yeah.
5: Okay.
3: Yeah.
5: I'll be. Go ahead. Point to me though. I got to know.
2: Oh
5: word.
2: My god.
5: Shut up, Chris.
3: Going south with
4: Josh Arnold.
0: So you're saying it doesn't sound like the same guy.
3: Sounds pretty close. Yeah. I mean, it's
5: a different mic.
3: It is. You can tell it is the same guy, but there is just a, different mic.
0: Wait a second. I got a question.
1: I don't think he puts a new with on there either. I think he just jumps in with Josh Arnold.
0: I've got a question for Ace.
3: Okay.
0: Was it Huey Lewis that did the one where they...
5: All the different cities?
0: Or was it... Wait a minute.
2: Jefferson Starship, maybe?
3: The Michael Stanley.
0: Michael Stanley band.
2: Oh.
0: Where they did that song and they inserted different cities.
2: Yeah, but a couple of bands did that.
1: Our town.
2: Yeah.
0: Our town. We built this city.
1: The worst.
0: I know that.
1: Single in the history of the world.
0: No, it's not that bad.
4: It's pretty bad.
0: It's funny.
1: It's pretty bad.
0: Anytime you've got a line like Knee Deep in the Hoopla. Yeah. Come on, you can't argue with that.
1: Right. It stinks all night. Dear Bob and Tom Show. Oh, no. Go ahead, Christy.
2: Dear Josh the God. Have you seen Coyote versus Acme yet?
3: Yeah.
2: Foghorn plays the corrupt CEO of the Acme Corporation and quite the a-hole. It's fantastic. I think you would like it.
3: I did like it. I enjoyed it. Yes.
2: I'd like to see that too, I think. Mm. Have you heard about this, Tom?
0: Yeah, it's animated and got real people in it.
2: Yes.
3: Yeah.
0: Or has, what am I trying to say in English? Yeah, it's like Roger Rabbit kind of, I gather.
2: Do you not like that kind of movie making?
0: I'll have to see it before I judge.
3: I love it. I
5: do too.
0: I'm a huge cartoon fan, and right. I love the
2: you
0: Road
2: You love
0: runner.
2: The Acme.
0: I love the Road Runner.
1: What are you guys doing? He's not allowed to go to the movies anymore.
2: Have you seen this
1: He
2: movie?
1: Just shouldn't. No.
2: Oh.
1: Especially one that where people might like it.
3: Right.
1: He goes in there and he's, it's unbelievable. Coyotes would not say that.
3: Yeah, I smiled most the whole time.
0: Oh, good.
2: Oh, that's good. Oh, I didn't give this man's name. Chris, thank you.
0: Chick, you got a letter over there?
1: Dear Bob.

0: Hey, this is Larry the Cable Guy, and you're listening to the Bob and Tom Show. This is the best. Boy, it's going
1: to
0: be good.
1: This is an educational show. We've learned a lot today. If you're new to the show, you've learned, for example, about the great song Tighten Up by Archie Bell and the Drells.
2: Yes.
1: Why do you look so road-weary, Christy?
2: Because you've said it every break since you got here.
3: Tom, you know why she looks tired? You wear us out.
4: She's exhausted over here.
3: You really do.
5: I'm with Tom on this. The nation needs to know.
2: I love the song Tighten Up.
1: Wait, Mr. Godwin, you're worn out from what, playing one song?
4: Yeah, well, I wanted to play many more, but it's been Archie Drell and poopy songs.
1: It's Archie Bell and the Drells.
2: What do you want to play?
1: You didn't even write your poopy song that we asked
5: man,
1: you to write.
5: Man, oh man.
1: What else have we learned?
2: Floor is yours. What do you want to play?
4: I'm a butt sniffer.
5: Yeah.
1: You are?
4: No. You devil.
1: You see what happened there? If you're just joining us in the show, that was much funnier than it should have been.
2: What else did we learn?
1: Well, I want to teach something to Josh.
5: Please. I love learning.
1: We learned that it was the birthday of a guy whose name I can't pronounce. Johann, is it?
3: Pachelbel.
1: Pachelbel?
3: No.
5: It's Pachelher.
2: I've always said Pachelbel.
3: Pachelbel.
1: Birthday.
3: Pachelbel's
1: Josh,
3: canon.
1: Here it is.
5: Yeah.
3: There.
5: A lovely song.
3: I find it terribly sad.
2: I walked down the aisle to one of these songs. Or this song, yes.
5: This is
4: like you're going
5: PTSD.
4: To
2: one of my weddings.
4: You're going to the gallows.
2: Well, did you do the
5: same? It's a
2: pretty
5: song.
2: Yeah.
5: Oh, the bride seems to be a little gassy.
2: I love this song.
1: Oh, no, that was a wet
4: She's
1: one.
4: Nervous.
1: They shouldn't have worn white, I told you.
5: Oh, I feel bad for the women carrying the train.
1: So now you remember it, what it is?
5: Yeah, oh yeah, yeah.
1: Does it kick in later?
5: It's a lovely tune.
1: Yeah. Here we go.
5: Now it's
1: beautiful. Okay. Now we're there we go.
5: Yeah.
1: This is where
5: the bottom drops out.
1: Where's the bass? Yeah, you're right. Okay, there you
5: it's
1: go.
5: It's really
2: strange. It's beautiful. Beautiful.
1: So you learned something there. See, Josh?
5: It was Thank you for teaching me.
1: Show.
5: What's the name of it?
2: Canon D.
1: Canon and D's nuts.
2: Canon and D. Why do symphonies not have names? They're all symphony in D minor or symphony 5.
5: I know, they're all named like Zeppelin.
2: Why can't they just
3: name Priscilla by Pachelbel?
2: Yeah, I want a name.
1: Well, it's the same, like Chick said yesterday, this new telescope out there.
2: Yes, Nancy Grace Roman.
1: The Nancy Grace Roman telescope is going to be, they're going to say, they think they'll be able to see 100,000 new planets.
2: Yeah.
1: And then you said, why don't they give them names? Are you kidding? It's hard naming kids. I mean,
2: yeah, it is hard to name kids. But it's not hard to name a symphony.
3: You know, almost every time you tell a story about something one of us has said, you get it wrong as to who said it.
5: It's like my mom.
3: He gets it wrong every single time.
1: Oh, I'm sorry. So what do I have it back? What's backwards?
2: Chick brought up, why don't they name
3: him? But that's not important. You do it with all of us. You do it with Josh, and Josh will say something, Christy said yesterday.
1: She didn't. So it was your stupid idea to name all the planets?
5: I think it's just a collective disrespect.
3: Yes.
1: I like that term.
3: We are just one big organism to him.
5: You know what we all are? Not him.
2: Yes.
5: And so therefore,
3: he pays no attention.
1: Well, all of us are in that world, aren't we?
3: He hears.
1: If you want to go.
3: He hears sound, but he doesn't recognize individuals.
1: As the logical positivist once said.
2: The logical positives.
1: Never mind.
2: No, I.
1: Never mind.
2: Do you want to play a song, Pat?
5: No.
1: I thought you wanted to play
4: a song.
1: Let's
4: take you back to school.
1: You're tuning it now? What have you been doing all morning?
4: Just sitting here, just vegetating.
1: Oh, wow.
4: Waiting for you to shut up.
1: Well, you could have tuned
3: it. And then I said something, you got mad at me
4: for talking. I'm not mad at you at all.
3: No, it's fine.
4: I love you. You know that.
1: Okay.
4: There she is. Hi.
3: All over.
4: Take you back to school now. I have a 15-year-old son, and he's going on his first date on Thursday.
3: Oh!
4: And we have talks all the time, so I think he's prepared to grow up a little.
3: All right.
4: That's what we talk about. Kenny Rogers tribute on a crisp fall school night. Way after bedtime, my son came in the den. I said, why aren't you asleep? He says, Dad, I'm awful troubled. I've been pacing my room for hours. I have a couple questions. And he began to speak. I said, son, let me stop you right there. I can tell by your face you're gonna ask the same questions every night. I'll give you my answer, then you give me a break for a sip of your root beer. I'll give you my reply. I don't know where your phone is, know where your cord is.

0: Well, you know, I have I have both parents are still alive. They're very old, and they need help. And I am considering it in the next couple of years. Yeah.
1: Would you be able to help them?
2: What does that mean?
3: Implying that you're old too, maybe.
2: You are so horrible.
0: That's two shots in like a minute.
3: I know, in under a minute.
4: That's how you know you're a true friend of time.
0: Yeah.
1: Sorry. I'm sure you'd be very useful.
0: Josh introduces me as a friend of the show, and then all of a sudden it just doesn't prove to be true.
4: Well, no, that's unfortunately, that's what being a friend of the show
0: that's
4: means.
0: What means.
4: Yeah.
1: Mm-hmm. May I ask, how old are your parents?
0: 88. Both of them, yeah. They're both 88.
1: Oh,
0: They've been together since they were 14.
2: Oh, my goodness.
0: I mean, they dated from when they were 14.
1: Whoa.
0: Yeah.
2: Wow.
1: They still get along.
0: Yeah, they do. I mean, you know, everyone annoys everyone, but yeah, they get along. They really do.
1: That's why God invented going deaf as you age.
0: Yeah.
1: I think.
0: My dad is a little hard of hearing. And
4: willfully hard of hearing.
0: Right.
1: What?
0: My mom speaks quietly just so he doesn't hear her.
1: Yes, exactly.
0: It all works out.
2: Do they live independently? They still...
0: Yeah. I mean, my dad just... my dad had open heart surgery like 3 years ago, and it just really... We really compromised him, and so he's...
1: still driving?
0: No, he doesn't drive anymore. He's on a walker, and he just got out of rehab because he had fallen a couple times.
2: Aww. So,
0: yeah, and I've been back and forth there probably 5 times in the last 3 months.
1: Maybe it's time to move.
0: Yeah.
1: Give up your apartment. Not like you're leaving the lady behind.
0: What?
3: You're pretty much free, he said.
1: That's three, right?
4: You got nothing.
1: Okay, I'm done.
4: Yeah.
1: I'm sorry.
4: Yeah. Comedically.
3: You already did your triple.
1: Yeah, three jokes. That's the standard. Nick Griffin's a great stand-up comedian and a wonderful guy. And he, I'm going to get it wrong. The number of Letterman shows, was it 11?
0: 11,
1: yes.
0: Yeah.
1: 11 appearances with David Letterman.
0: If I had feelings, Tom, I would be crying right now.
4: Nick, are your parents funny?
0: No.
4: They're not?
0: No, my dad is not funny at all. He's just...
1: What did he do for a living?
0: He was a financial planner.
2: Mm.
1: That's serious.
0: Stockbroker, yeah. Did he not funny at all. Like, it never found me funny.
1: They treat you like I do then.
0: Yes, exactly. They really do, yeah. My mom likes to go with the flow, but my dad just gives me that look like, we're not going to do that right now.
1: Nick is a distinguished stand-up comedian. And would you say that you limit the topics that you discuss? Do you have kind of a...
0: I do.
1: Have you ever tried to write about something and just had it not work at all?
0: Oh, sure, yeah. Dozens of times. Hundreds of times. Right now.
1: Because I've told the story 1,000 times. The short version is we were talking with George Carlin.
0: Oh, uh-huh.
1: And it wasn't going well. Huh. And we talked to him several times. But with this particular time, it was really not interesting or funny. And I said to him, do you have a particular bit, a piece that you do that you like but nobody else likes? And then he lit right up and told what would turn out to be really funny.
0: Oh, cool, yeah.
1: So, do you have similarly, I guess in the same... Bane, do you have something that you've tried that you think is real funny that no one likes?
0: Jeez. Yeah, I mean, not really. I mean, I've tried so many things that about relationships that have, I think, women just think are unpleasant instead of funny. So I've gotten rid of those. But no, that's not a lot of, you know...
1: Well, how do you experiment? Do you, because you know what works.
0: Yeah.
1: Do you do 10 minutes of stuff that works, then go, I'm going to insert this here and see what happens?
0: That's about right. I do about 4 or 5 minutes, 6, 7 minutes, and then I do a new joke, and then I do a joke that I know is going to go great. And I don't, you know, it's so hard to write good jokes that for me, if I try two new jokes a night, it's a miracle. You know, it's usually one.
1: Maybe. Do you record yourself so you can go back and listen?
0: Yeah, every night I record myself. And then I don't listen to the whole set, but I'll go and find that little one.

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So in case you hadn't heard the huge news, after an exhaustive search, Quiet Riot has landed their new lead singer to carry the torch forward. Say hello to 23-year-old John Tora. He's from Long Island. And no, that's not him singing.

Toledo's Rock 104.7 WIOT. I'm sure Ozzy was smiling down this past Wednesday on his buddy from Black Sabbath, Tony Iommi. Tony was at Windsor Castle in Windsor, England, to attend the investiture ceremony where he received his medal for member of the Order of the British Empire from Princess Anne. I don't know what any of that means because I live here in the U.S. Never

104.7 WIOT. Ever been in the car with someone when that song there from Zeppelin plays and it gets to the very, very quiet part at the end? It almost inaudible. Well, there's something wrong with your radio. The sound's gone. No, it has patience. Building to the big ending there. We rock on with Puddle of Mud.

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0: 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Hey, good afternoon. I'm Pat Lynch. Thanks for rocking with us on this fine Sunday. So if you've been around long enough, you remember back in the day when you'd show up at a restaurant, most restaurants would ask you two things. How many in your party and smoking or non-smoking? Obviously, the smoking or non-smoking has pretty much become a thing of the past in most cases. Now, some restaurants are asking the question, in addition to how many in your party, phones or no phones? Yes, phone-free dining being experimented with some eateries around the country. I find this intriguing. I'm a big, proponent of having choices. Why not, right? If you want peace and quiet and don't want to hear someone else's problems three tables away, no phones, please. Well, what if there's an emergency? Then sit in the phone section. And what if there was an emergency 30 years ago when there were no cell phones? You eventually found out there was an emergency after you enjoyed your meal.
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5: Most people first met Harriet Tubman in a black and white photo in a textbook. 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
1: How about an extra $1,000 to your bottom line? 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

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Hey, Pat Lynch, could you play this? 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Get that talk back, Mike. 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

0: Toledo's Rock, 104.7 WIOT. So, new in theaters this weekend, the Tom Cruise film, Digger. He's been promoting this relentlessly. A lot of folks think this is a candidate for biggest bomb of the year. I haven't looked at the numbers for this weekend yet. The budget reportedly went from $125 million to as much as $180 million after production ran long. They say it's tracking to do just $12 million opening weekend. Some of these reviews, oh boy, these are... Vulture referred to the movie as, quote, agony. The Boston Globe said it was a swing and a miss. So, I don't know how many eyeballs are going to be on that this weekend. I guess we'll have final numbers here soon enough.
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Smashing Pumpkins now have several shows under their belts for the Rats in the Cage tour, which kicked off this past Wednesday night in Columbus, Ohio. 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

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I remind you every Sunday around this time, it's policy, no Sunday scaries permitted. Don't even think about Monday. Or what maybe you might want to think about Monday. There is an exception to that. I'll explain here in a few minutes.

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0: Toledo's Rock, 104.7 WIOT. What's up? I'm Pat Lynch. Look, I know I am fully violating my own policy here when I do this, but I'm going to do it because it's a benefit to you, our fine listener. 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Go fund yourself tomorrow, which is Monday, which I don't usually talk about Mondays on Sunday because we're focused on the weekend. And most people, you know, have a disdain for Mondays. But tomorrow, look, how about $1,000 that could help out? And it's not just a one-off deal, man. You're going to be rocking on the job with this anyway. Okay, perfect. Do what you're doing right now. Only, you know, pay attention for these keywords. It'll be going out 9 times each weekday. It'll begin just after 9 and then repeat the process hourly. Keywords go out. You pop them in at our station website. We randomly pick someone each hour to, you know, go fund yourself. $1,000. Think what you could do with that. Start planning it. And then, you know, join us back here tomorrow. And good luck.
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It's Josh, and I got to admit, I'm kind of bored and lonely sitting here. 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And maybe I won't be so bored and lonely. 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

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Do you know who's awesome? 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

1047 WIOT, Toledo's Rock. It's Josh and I believe in making new friends. How about we be friends? Are you all right with that? I'm all right with that. 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I am here for you, and, well, maybe we'll be besties for a long time. All right, I'm good with that.

0: 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Oh, hello, Jeff. What can I get on for you today?
1: Just was wondering if you could play some Metallica. Yeah. Have a great day.
0: 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That's fantastic. I got Metallica for you right now. 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